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Snow Hill Court, Cross Street, Snow Hill Lane.

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Paramedic Rescue 502, Fireboat 502, Medic 502, ALS 402, Battalion 502, Safety 402. 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
0: Hey, Chief. 5-420, 5-420, Bravo. We're underway with Cruise 6. According to the supplement, I don't think we're going to need fire boot 502.
1: Okay, do you think you're going to be closer to them?
0: That's correct. We're launching right now. We're down for boot.
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1: Fireboat 420 from Battalion 405. We have a whole complement coming from the front land side. Do we want to keep all of them?
0: You can return them. Looks like it's just a boat out of fuel, three souls on board. Might be able to keep a land transport unit, but I would return the balance.
1: Fairfax, Battalion 405. You can go with his recommendations. Hold the fire boat, 420, and the first transport unit. Fire boat from 420 from Battalion 405. Do you want to do the channel?
0: Yeah, we'll keep it for now, but I don't think we're really going to need it.
1: Okay.

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0: 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We're going to use the high, we're going to lay off in the hydrogen that was on in South Washington Street. Right. Time 404 into 418. We're going to start the recon zone. 753 Woodlawn Avenue.
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0: 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We're going to use a hydrant at Woodlawn Avenue and South Washington Street. 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Rescue 404, if you want to go in Cavalier Trail and hit this for Lawn, Woodlawn Avenue from that side. 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

0: 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On channel 4 Bravo, box 43012, EMS level 3, Cross Street, Circlewoods Drive at Route 29. 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Engine 431, ambulance 431. Channel 4 Bravo, box 43108, EMS level 2, 2304 Hunters Woods Plaza, Safeway, Cross Street, Colts Neck Road. 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

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On channel 4 Bravo, Box 43103, EMS level 1, 2300. 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

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Box 42707. Carbon monoxide alarm. 5903. Kingsford Road, B. Cross Street. 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

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Matic 410, on channel 1 Bravo, box 10908, EMS level 1, 4500, South 4 Mile Run Drive, 813, Cross Street, South George Mason Drive.

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Overdose, 3343. Glen Harlem Drive, 11 Cross Street, Vista Drive. Truck 410, ambulance 428. On channel 4 Bravo, box 41008. Overdose, 3343. Glen Harlem Drive, 11 Cross Street, Vista Drive. 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

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EMS level 2, Cross Street, Richmond Highway at Spring Drive. Engine 411, Medic 411. On channel 4 Bravo, box 41136. EMS level 2, Cross Street, Richmond Highway at Spring Drive.

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North Gordon Street. 217 North Gordon Street.

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2: You've got just the one call on it.
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2: Okay, we've checked both the northbound and southbound sides of Route 1 in the area. We are unable to locate anybody. We've talked to PD and they're not able to locate anybody either. We're going ready.
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On Channel 4 Bravo, Box 40812, EMS Level 2, 4107 Gallows Road, Cross Street, Village Drive. Engine 408, Ambulance 408. On Channel 4 Bravo, Box 40812, EMS Level 2, 4107, Gallows Road, Cross Street, Village Drive.

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On Channel 4 Bravo, Box 44303, EMS Level 3, 4290. Cambridge Road, Cross Street, Campfield Street. Ambulance 423, Bow Engine 403. On Channel 4 Bravo, Box 44303, EMS Level 3, 4290. Cambridge Road, Cross Street, Campfield Street. Tower 436, Medic 415. On Channel 4 Bravo, Box 43626, EMS Level 1, 3179, Kirkle Place, Cross Street, Glendon D Drive. Tower 436, Medic 415. On Channel 4 Bravo, Box 43626, EMS Level 1, 3179, Kirkle Place, Cross Street, Glendon D Drive.

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On channel 4 Bravo, box 40809, EMS level 3, 4200, Wadsworth Court, 102 Cross Street, Little River Turnpike Service Road.

Tower 440, Engine 417, Ambulance 440, Engine 434, Medic 433. On Channel 4 Charlie, Boxed, 440-52, crashed with injury, Interstate 66 eastbound, pre-Route 50, Cross Street, Interstate 66 eastbound. Tower 440, Engine 417, Ambulance 440, Engine 434, Medic 433. On Channel 4 Charlie, Box, 440-52, crashed with injury, Interstate 66 eastbound, pre-Route 50, Cross Street, Interstate 66 eastbound.

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2: Okay, direct. Did you pass it?
0: We got on at Monument. We were able to get over to the accident scene just past the accident. We are still going to need you to see your spotting in the block.
2: Okay, direct. We're pulling up right behind you.

0: and 417 on scene. Very good location at mile marker 57.2 eastbound, Route 66. Looks like we have vehicles involved. No trapping. We'll be out checking.
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Engine 431, Rescue 401, Ambulance 431, Medic 404, ALS 401, Battalion 401. On channel for Delta, Box 43132, Crash on Fire, Cross Street, Fairfax County Parkway northbound at Sunrise Valley Drive.

0: to accident, Fairfax County Parkway, Sunrise Valley Drive. They're nothing that someone is unconscious in the roadway.
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0: Police are on scene. They're saying two vehicles are on fire, both are unoccupied, and that one female patient is semi-conscious.
1: Battalion 401's okay. I'm on the scene establishing command. The command post at the buggy. Can you start one additional engine?
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Engine 404, Tower 436. 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Engine 425, on Channel 4 Delta, Box 43132, Crash on Fire, Cross Street, Fairfax County Parkway northbound at Sunrise Valley Drive. Engine 425, on Channel 4 Delta, Box 43132, Crash on Fire, Cross Street, Fairfax County Parkway northbound at Sunrise Valley Drive.

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1: Go ahead.
0: Two vehicles involved, both on fire right now. We have one occupant here in the median. She's being assessed right now by ALS 401, ambulance 431. I also say that all occupants of the vehicles are outside.
1: Copy. So right now, just one patient for total patient count.
0: Copy. Right now, just one person for checkout. Nobody else in the vehicle. I've got my bucket searching the interior just to make sure.
1: Command, is okay?
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1: Good.
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1: Friends, okay. 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
3: Go ahead.
1: Which route of travel?
3: We're almost on scene, heading southbound on Fairvest County Parkway.
1: Alright, southbound is blocked up. You're going to have to run opposite direction. Can you just position by engine 431 and give me your water, please?
3: I'm direct. Give me a second.
4: Bound. Tower 440, ambulance 434. On channel 4 Bravo, box 44052. Crash with injury, Interstate 66 eastbound, pre-Route 50, cross street, Interstate 66 eastbound.

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0: On scene, good location, just past mile marker 57.6, right shoulder 66 eastbound. We'll be out checking.
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On Channel 4 Bravo, Box 44502, EMS Level 1, 9738. Fairfax Boulevard, Cross Street, Draper Drive.

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EMS level 3, 9112. Kevin Craig Road, Cross Street, Fox Road.

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On channel 4 Bravo, box 40903, EMS level 3, 8417. Lakiston Lane, Cross Street, Syrup Lane. Ambulance 409, engine 409. On channel 4 Bravo, box 40903, EMS level 3, 8417. Lakiston Lane, Cross Street, Syrup Lane.

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0: And PD's already been dispatched. They're about 5 to 8 minutes out. Still there, 47.
2: Fairfax, ambulance 502 arrived.
0: 2X2, you transfer arrive, ambulance 502. 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
0: I'm gonna split Lithuania and Burnham. The hydrant's literally 100 foot up on Burnham. If I haven't picking up there, I'm gonna lay in from Sylvania.

0: 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Split legs, does the engine burn you? The hog or someone burn you?
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0: Stand 45, Engine 419. I'm laying out from that intersection. I got heavy fire showing.
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0: 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Are you going to be using the further hydrant that's up there? That's engine 19's water.
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2: Command from Tire 408.
0: Go ahead.
2: Get outside and fire on the Bravo side. Down in the attic. All visible fire exterior and interior is extinguished. Finally, on the overhauling primary on the basement and 401 are negative secondary searches are in progress right now.
0: I'm direct, and the interior units you have right now are engine 419 and truck 422, plus yourself, correct?
2: In rescue 405.
0: I'm direct. You need any additional units inside, or is that good?
2: Command from Tower 424, we made entry inside Charlie in the basement through the walk-up.
0: I'm direct. Primary, or are you completing secondary, or is that everything completed by rescue 405?
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Interior to Tower 424. 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We're looking for the power. Okay.

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1: 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Moving in.
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1: This is interior. Engine 19 is running out. They're exiting the structure. Rescue 405 has completed the primary. I need one engine just to watch it. There's really nothing else for us to do in here but start mopping up.
0: Abstract. 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You available to go into interior?
2: Engine 437, did you repeat that?
0: 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Are you still on site, Charlie?
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0: I'm direct. 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Are we getting engine 437?
1: Utilities have also been controlled. And Palomar 424 is exiting the structure also. So right now, for accountability, it'll be engine 437 and truck 422 interior, and myself.
0: I'm direct. Just engine 437 and truck 422 and yourself. Rescue 405 is also exiting the structure.
1: Yes.
3: Six arriving on scene.
0: Ambulance 437 for command. I can have you come up behind engine 419. 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
4: 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We are holding units for an undetermined amount of time. We'll need Red Cross for 5 adults, 5 kids, and 4 dogs. EMS 402 will be point of contact.

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1: Come in. 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
0: 4:46.

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1: Decon will be set up to the front of engine 437.
0: So we'll be at engine 437. And rehab will be at that same intersection between engine 437 and 419.

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You guys can go ready. 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
1: Air Force 66 front. 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
1: Rocket report, units, primary and secondary searches are negative. Units are still checking for hotspots. Ventilation operations are underway. Units are also cycling through decon and rehab. We'll be holding units for approximately 20 minutes. All units in the IDLH are par.
2: Copy. You're also 30 minutes into your incident.
1: Command copies the 30-minute timer.
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Engine 405, Medic 208. On channel 4 Bravo, box 40597, EMS level 1, 5501 Brooklyn Road, Cross Street, Old Rolling Road. Engine 429, Truck 429, on channel 4 Bravo, box 42905, commercial fire alarm, 1747, Tyson Central Street, Ruben at Tyson's, Cross Street, William Tyson Street. Engine 429, Truck 429, on channel 4 Bravo, box 42905, commercial fire alarm, 1747, Tyson Central Street, Ruben at Tyson's, Cross Street, William Tyson Street.

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0: 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Engine 441, Medic 435. On channel 4 Bravo, box 44102, EMS level 1, 9609, Burnt Oak Drive, Cross Street, Oak Crest Lane.
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1: Tower 440, engine 421, ambulance 413 Echo, engine 440, ambulance 440, and channel 4 Charlie, box 42178, crash with injury, Fairfax County Parkway southbound over Route 29, Cross Street, Route 286 southbound ramp to Route 29, Tower 440, engine 421, ambulance 413 Echo, engine 440, ambulance 440, and channel 4 Charlie, box 42178, crash with injury, Fairfax County Parkway southbound over Route 29, Cross Street, Route 286 southbound ramp to Route 29.

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0: 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We're approximately 7 minutes away. It's a 26-year-old male. Intoxicated. 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

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On channel 4 Bravo, box 42694, EMS level 3, 4534. Southland Avenue, Cross Street, Wingate Street. Ambulance 408, engine 208. On channel 4 Bravo, box 42694, EMS level 3, 4534. Southland Avenue, Cross Street, Wingate Street.

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EMS level 3, 6219. 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EMS level 3, 6219. 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

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On channel 4 Bravo, Box 42207. EMS level 2, 7470. Spring Village Drive. Renaissance Gardens at Green Spring. Green Spring Village, 122. Fox 422, Medic 422. On channel 4 Bravo, Box 42207. EMS level 2, 7470. Spring Village Drive. Renaissance Gardens at Green Spring. Green Spring Village, 122.

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On channel 4 Bravo, box 42694, EMS level 3, 4534. Southland Avenue, Cross Street, Wingate Street. Ambulance 408, engine 208. On channel 4 Bravo, box 42694, EMS level 3, 4534. Southland Avenue, Cross Street, Wingate Street.

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Ambulance 412 Echo, Engine 411. 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

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Center Street, Cross Street, Mill Street.

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Our police department's indicating scene is called. Four o'clock.

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On channel 4 Bravo, box 42694, EMS level 3, 4534, Southland Avenue, Cross Street, Wingate Street. Engine 408. On channel 4 Bravo, box 42694, EMS level 3, 4534, Southland Avenue, Cross Street, Wingate Street.

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On Channel 4 Bravo, Box 408N, EMS Level 3, 7258. 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Ambulance 423, Truck 408. 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Columbia Pike, Dudev, Cross Street, Maple Place.

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EMS level 3, 12337 Clydeon Street, Cross Street, Cassia Street.

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Ambulance 410 Echo, Engine 410. 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

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Rescue 401, Engine 425, Medic 425, Ambulance 431, ALS 401, Battalion 401, Safety 401, Engine 431, Medic 404, on channel 4 Delta, Box 42551, Crash, Trap, 6, MM6 on Ramp Dulles Access Road westbound.

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1: Okay, Battalion 401. We've gotten a couple calls on this. Looks like the best location is going to be just after Preston Parkway.
0: Got it.

0: time for 100425. I'm seeing good location, access lanes, westbound, prior to Reston Parkway. Two vehicles blocking the left shoulder in the number one lane. We'll be taking those two lanes out checking for injuries.
1: Attack 41's okay. Engine 425, Battalion 41, can you confirm if one of the vehicles is a Jeep?
0: Yes, one vehicle is a Honda minivan, the other one's going to be a silver Jeep Grand Cherokee.
1: Copy. Fairfax Battalion 41's on the same establishment.
2: Okay, 455.
1: Engine 425, you need a rescue.

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1: Go ahead.
0: There's only going to be one vehicle involved. That's going to be the chief. 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No other but in a car. Individual's going to be assessed by Medic 425. We could hold with engine, Medic 425. 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
1: Command Sky. Rescue 41, can you travel further up past Rescue Park Lane? 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
1: Everything was clear, Reston Parkway, on Florida.
0: 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We're headed to Centerville Road, turning around. 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

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Ambulance 438, Engine 417. 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

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On channel 4 Bravo, box 40804, EMS level 2, 3427. Aston Street, Cross Street, Antiope Street. Engine 408, ambulance 408. On channel 4 Bravo, box 40804, EMS level 2, 3427. Aston Street, Cross Street, Antiope Street.

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On channel 4 Bravo, box 43802, crash with injury, cross street, route 29, at Stone Road.

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We're on scene with PD, good location. 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

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On channel 4 Bravo, box 41801, EMS level 1, 6814, Beachview Drive, Cross Street, Kingwood Drive.

0: Truck 430, engine 430, medic 430, engine 413, ambulance 413. On channel 4 Charlie, box 43050, crashed with injury, Interstate 66 eastbound Prairie Gallows Road, cross street, Interstate 66 eastbound ramp to Interstate 495 southbound. Truck 430, engine 430, medic 430, engine 413, ambulance 413. On channel 4 Charlie, box 43050. Crash with injury, Interstate 66 eastbound Prairie Gallows Road, cross street, Interstate 66 eastbound ramp to Interstate 495 southbound. Engine 428. On channel 4 Bravo, box 41813, residential fire alarm, 2926, Marshall Street, cross street, Jefferson Avenue. Engine 428. On channel 4 Bravo, box 41813, residential fire alarm, 2926, Marshall Street, cross street, Jefferson Avenue.
1: All officers, I can respond. We'll check. 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

0: 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Engine 429, Medic 401, on channel 4 Bravo, box 44404, EMS level 1, 7901, Tyson's 1 place, Hyatt Regency Tyson's Corner, 49 Cross Street, West Park Drive.
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0: No injuries on scene. You can hold with engine 430, truck 430. We do have all regular lanes on 66 eastbound shut down for now. Two lanes in the HOV lanes are currently open, just waiting on PD for traffic control. We'll hold, you can release the channel.
1: 10-4, we've given them the update. Port Charlie's going to be clear at 635.

Sierra Fox Metro 418. 418. Did PD provide ETA? There are some units en route about 3.5 minutes out. Just be aware, it looks like the patient may be stepping outside as well.

0: 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How's the recon self-man? We're continuing it.
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Oncalo 4 Bravo, box 40924, EMS level 3, 7116, Fort Hunt Road, Paul Spring Retirement Community, Cross Street, Fort Hunt Court.

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Lincoln Avenue, Cross Street, Strawbridge Square Drive.

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Engine 421, move up to fire station 438. 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Engine 436, move up to fire station 415. 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

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Engine 410, truck 410, on channel 1 Bravo, box 10118, commercial fire alarm, 5300, Columbia Pike, Cross Street, South Frederick Street. Engine 410, truck 410, on channel 1 Bravo, box 10118, commercial fire alarm, 5300, Columbia Pike, Cross Street, South Frederick Street.

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On channel 4 Bravo, box 40903, EMS level 2, 1510. Collingwood Road, George Washington Health and Rehabilitation Center, 39A, Cross Street, calling Metter Court. Engine 409, ambulance 409. On channel 4 Bravo, box 40903, EMS level 2, 1510, Collingwood Road, George Washington Health and Rehabilitation Center, 39A, Cross Street, calling Manor Court.

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On channel 4 Bravo, Box 43802, EMS Level 1, 6409 Paddington Court, 104 Cross Street, Paddington Lane. Engine 421, Medic 421. On channel 4 Bravo, Box 43802, EMS Level 1, 6409, Paddington Court, 104 Cross Street, Paddington Lane.

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0: The alarm company was unable to give an apartment number. They advise we'll be calling back with the apartment number.
1: Okay, we're direct. We have no way of making contact with the patient due to multiple apartments in the building. If they can give us a better apartment number, we appreciate it. We don't want to leave on scene for an emergency.
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0: 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They had a power surge that caused the alarms to all activate. That's what gave the four addresses. 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

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Rolling Fork Circle, 406, Cross Street, Sunrise Valley Drive. 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
1: 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On the fourth floor, there was a smell of natural gas. 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
0: 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After we clear the recon zone, we're going to have our own water out front on site, Alpha.
1: 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We'll take secondary water at the hydrant in the traffic circle.
2: 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On channel 4 tele, box 42257. Crash, medic required. Interstate 395 northbound pre-Edsel Road, cross street, Interstate 95 southbound ramp to Interstate 395 northbound. Engine 431, engine 425, truck 611, battalion 407. On channel 4 hotel, box 43103, still alarm, 2265. 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

0: 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To me, an atypical layout, three-story, enclosed stairwell, garden apartment. Nothing evident. We'll label the floors. 1, 2, 3, 360 is complete. Sorry, 407. You have an audible alarm. Building is now being evacuated. We're with the caller stretching a line in the front door. I'll give you a situation when I get inside.
1: All units, recon zone is clear. Take your tactical positions for an inside gasoline.

0: 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I'll reach Davis and command. My vehicle's at Alpha Districts.
1: Do you just have the one caller on this?
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1: J52.
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4: 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Do you have an audible alarm? It's in the apartment, Bravo. No odors. They're standing around the door frame. We're going to force entry.
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1: 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They just said it was on the fourth floor.
0: All right, I'm correct.
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4: 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Turn off the crew 4, leaving one at the rig.
0: All units on the gas leak. This building is notorious for radio issues also. Be monitoring for November.

0: 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Nothing southbound from Seminary to Ethel.
1: Engine 422 is direct. 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
2: We've cleared apartment hallway 423 to 445, which would be the Alpha Bravo quadrants of the hallways on floor 4. No beeping time meters, no smell.
1: Floor number 4, no readings, no odors. Alpha Bravo quadrants.

0: Engine 303 from command, just to confirm you're operating in the Charlie and Delta quadrants.
1: 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Apartments 401 to 447, clear readings on the meters, no odors. We've exited at stairwell Delta. We've come out to the parking garage now just to see if we have anything.
0: Right, I'm direct. Charlie and Delta quadrants are clear. You're out in the parking garage. All units operating on the fourth floor. Once we clear floor number four, let's clear the floor above, and I have truck 425 clearing floor number three.

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1: No reading, third floor is clear.
2: Copy. Floor number 3 has been monitored cleared. Fairfax from command. At 2323 Dulles Station Boulevard, we've metered floors 3, 4, and 5. 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
0: Temple. Phone Agent 43 from Fairfax. Go ahead, sir. Check the cabinets. The investigator's number will be added to the call. Medic 419 from Fairfax.
2: Medic 419.
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Battalion 401. On channel 6 LPAC 31, box, mutual aid, EMS, cross street, Bella Spring Way eastbound at Loudoun County Parkway. Battalion 401. On channel 6 LPAC 31, box, 1, mutual aid, EMS, cross street, Bella Spring Way eastbound at Loudoun County Parkway.

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On channel for Delta, Box 41572, Crash, Trap, Sully Road southbound under Westfields Boulevard, Cross Street, Route 28 southbound through Ramp. 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On channel 4 Delta, Box 41572, Crash, Trapped, Sully Road southbound under Westfields Boulevard, Cross Street, Route 28 southbound through Ramp.

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Ambulance 428, engine 418. 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

0: vehicle on scene. Good location. It's going to be 28 southbound. Just after Willard Road. 5401's on scene. The Service County Police are also on scene. We'll be out checking for injuries.
1: 10-4, 951.

0: 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On channel 4 Bravo, box 42805, EMS level 1, 6122. Wilson Drive, 7 Corpus Apartments, Cross Street, Patrick Henry Drive. Engine 428, Medic 418. On channel 4 Bravo, box 42805, EMS level 1, 6122. Wilson Drive, 7 Corners Apartments, Cross Street, Patrick Henry Drive.
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0: 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Engine 441, on channel 4 Bravo, box 41935, outside fire, 8780, Lorton Road, Laurel Hill Central Green Park, Cross Street, Lorton Road.
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On channel 4 Bravo, Box 42906. Vehicle fire, 8310. Summerwood Drive, Cross Street, Summerwood Court. Ambulance 434, truck 430, engine 434. On channel 4 Bravo, box 43012, EMS level 3, 9490. Sprague Avenue, The Providence, 7110, Cross Street, Bleecker Street. Ambulance 434, truck 430, engine 434. On channel 4 Bravo, box 43012, EMS level 3, 9490. Sprague Avenue, The Providence, 7110, Cross Street, Bleecker Street.

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0: Fairfax engine 428 on 4 Juliet. Fairfax, we saw the supplements. Obviously, there's going to be injuries from assault. We also saw through the CAD that you're working a male that's missing. Unfortunately, our patient has a ultra level of consciousness. Do you have a description of the individual, and we can attempt to match it up with your other case?
1: Yeah, 10-4, give us just a minute. We'll get that.
0: 10-4, engine 428 will stay on 4 Juliet.

0: 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Lake Park Drive, Cross Street, Sutter Lake Court. 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Lake Park Drive, Cross Street, Sutter Lake Court.
1: Individual probably late 20s, early 30s. Nothing laying around him. Scene is pretty clean from what we've been able to determine. Just a male, as I mentioned. Curly hair,

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1: Individual probably late 20s, early 30s. Nothing laying around him. Scene is pretty clean from what we've been able to determine. Just a male, as I mentioned. Curly hair, black shirt, black pants, white tennis shoes. Just laying face down on the steps with injury to his face.
2: Jennifer, we'll pass that along. Stand by.

0: Agent 428 for Fairfax is a white male, black male.
1: Apologies. Either Hispanic or African American. We believe probably Hispanic male.
0: Definitely.

0: Engine 428 from Fairfax. The description they have is a Hispanic male, 5'9". Yeah, the description PD has is a Hispanic male, 5'9", short beard, black short hair with a mole on his face. They don't have a clothing description.
1: We're about to check right now, Fairfax. It says mole on his face.
0: That's affirmative.

0: Fairfax Engine 420. Due to the injuries he has sustained on his face, we're unable to discern. If he does have a mole on his face, we think maybe, but he has also kind of like a light beard, like he's unshaven for a couple of days. If he does have a mole, we think it may be located on his right side by his temple.
1: Therefore, we'll pass that on to PD.
0: Engine 428 can also stay on scene if the officer wants to come out to the scene as well. Medic 418 is going to head over to Fairfax ER with the patient now.
1: Therefore.

0: 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I request you guys just stay there until they get there.
1: 10-4, Engine 420 is direct. We'll wait for PD's arrival. Unless you have anything further, we'll return over to 4 Bravo. Thank you for the assistance.
0: 10-4, no problem. 10-11. 4 Juliet, clear.

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2: 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So, are they saying they have a general firearm in smoke, or a general firearm in a smoke detector?
1: It's going to be in the smoke detector.
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Windy Hill Road, Cross Street, Windy Hill Court. 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Windy Hill Road, Cross Street, Windy Hill Court.

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Engine 413, Ambulance 413, on Channel 4 Bravo, Box 44401, EMS Level 2, 1800, Old Meadow Road, Regency at McLean, 318, Cross Street, Old Meadow Road.

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2: EMS 401, on channel 4 Bravo, box 44401, EMS level 2, 1800, Old Meadow Road, Regency at McLean, 318, Cross Street, Old Meadow Road. 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

0: Tower 440, Medic 402 Bravo. On channel 4 Bravo, box 41701, crash with injury, route 29, southbound under Interstate 66, cross street, route 29 northbound ramp to Interstate 66 eastbound. Tower 440, Medic 402 Bravo. On channel 4 Bravo, box 41701, crash with injury, route 29, southbound under Interstate 66, cross street, route 29 northbound ramp to Interstate 66 eastbound. Ambulance 508, on channel 4 Bravo, box 41708, EMS level 3, 6201 Centerville Road, Suite 200, Cross Street, Redwood Square Center. Ambulance 508, on channel 4 Bravo, box 41708, EMS level 3, 6201, Centerville Road, Suite 200, Cross Street, Redwood Square Center.
1: Medic 402, Tower 440 from Fairfax. I'm direct on the updated location. 10-4, 12-4, Charlie.

Paramedic engine 522, engine 431, ambulance 440. On channel 4 Charlie, box 43850, crash with injury. Interstate 66 eastbound, Crewe Route 29, Cross Street. Interstate 66 eastbound ramp to Route 29. Paramedic engine 522, engine 431, ambulance 440. On channel 4 Charlie, box 43850, crash with injury. Interstate 66 eastbound, Crewe Route 29, Cross Street. Interstate 66 eastbound ramp to Route 29.

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0: 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I'll reconsider my call.
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0: That's affirmative. So you're asking what the report is going to be on.
1: Sorry, Fairfax. Say it again.
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0: 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Medic 430, engine 418. On channel 4, Bravo, box 41805, EMS level 3, 7101 Oakland Avenue, Cross Street, Grime Road.

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Rescue 408, Medic 422, on Channel 4 Bravo, Box 42213, EMS Level 2, 5902, Amherst Avenue, Cross Street, Highland Street.

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On channel 4 Delta, Box 44500. 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Fairwoods Drive, 309, Cross Street, Cardinal Road. Engine 434, Engine 430, Truck 430, Battalion 443. On channel 4 Delta, Box 44500. Still alarm, 10167. Fairwoods Drive, 309, Cross Street, Cardinal Road.

Truck 408, engine 426, ambulance 408, engine 408, medic 408. On channel 4 Charlie, box 40863, crash with injury, Interstate 495 northbound pre Little River Turnpike, cross street, Interstate 495 northbound through ramp. Truck 408, engine 426, ambulance 408, engine 408, medic 408. On channel 4 Charlie, box 40863, crash with injury, Interstate 495 northbound pre Little River Turnpike, cross street, Interstate 495 northbound through ramp. 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
3: 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Three story. Enclosed stairwell guard apartment. Calling Terrace 1-2. Nothing evident on all sides.
2: Cover.

0: Engine 430 is on scene. We'll have first due. Same report as Battalion 443. We'll be investigating the two, leaving one at the rig.
1: Battalion 413, copy. 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
0: 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There's a call on their first due. We're responding several dudes away, too. 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
1: Good.
0: Okay, there's no one home in apartment 309. There is, however, a sign affixed to the door that says their smoke alarm is malfunctioning and may sound falsely. There is no smoke or fire. He's advised his neighbors, not currently home, but he intends to fix it when he gets back.
2: Tower ladder 408. And ambulance 408 on scene. Good location. We'll be out checking.
3: And four.
0: I had one neighbor answer the door who gave me that information. I had no odor of smoke in the common stairwell.
1: Copy. You good with good intent? All units go back.
0: Yes, sir. We're attempting to speak to a couple additional neighbors. But at this point, I'm pretty comfortable just holding tower 403.
1: Copy. 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Talk to a couple of the neighbors. 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

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Commercial fire alarm, 10780. 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Apsley House Court, Cross Street, Wellington Commons Drive.

0: Tower 401's on scene. I got one vehicle into the Jersey barrier. Ramps are shut down. The express lanes. Engine 429 from Tower 401. I'm going to need you to shut down the number one lane in the main 495 corridor.
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2: 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We're repositioning.

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1: 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Ambulance 428 from Fairfax.
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On channel 4 Bravo, box 42707, EMS level 3, 6207, Fernley Boulevard, Cross Street, Sunset Drive.

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Apsley House Court, Cross Street, Wellington Commons Drive. 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

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Rescue 408, Engine 422, Medic 405, Medic 206, EMS 202, Battalion 408, Safety 402, Engine 423, Ambulance 408, on channel 4 Delta, Box 42661, Crash, Trapped, Interstate 495 northbound, Cree Braddock Road, Cross Street, Interstate 495 Expressway Lane northbound. Rescue 408, Engine 422, Medic 405, Medic 206, EMS 202, Battalion 408, Safety 402, Engine 423, Ambulance 408, on channel 4 Delta, Box 42661, Crash, Trapped, Interstate 495 northbound, Cree Braddock Road, Cross Street, Interstate 495 Expressway Lane northbound.

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1: The word from Virginia State Police says that you spoke with the driver and there's no injuries.
0: I'm direct. State Police has a man seen.
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3: 1708, EMS Level 1, 13963 Lightburn Lane, Cross Street, Mary Todd Court. ALS 403, Medic 417, Engine 417, on Channel 4 Bravo, Box, 417-08, EMS Level 1, 13963, Lightburn Lane, Cross Street, Mary Todd Court.
1: You're responding to 495 northbound prior to Braddock for a crash with possible entrapment. Somebody at Gray sedan hit the barrier on the left side.
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We're on scene. It's actually going to be the ramp that's from 95 northbound to the Beltway. BSB is on scene. I'll advise momentarily.

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EMS level 3, 4454. Oakdale Crescent Court, 1312 Cross Street, Monument Drive.

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Engine 409, Ambulance 409. On channel 4 Bravo, Mox 40939, EMS level 2, 8825, Camfield Court, Cross Street, Camfield Drive.

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Ambulance 408, truck 408. 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Engine 423, Medic 405, on channel 4 Bravo, box 41407, EMS level 1, 5113, LP Drive, Cross Street, Blackpool Drive.

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0: Due to the updates in this call, does PD still need us to respond?
1: That's affirmative. They're the ones requesting you.
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1: Police are the ones requesting you respond.

0: 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Caller's requested 4 minutes.
1: That's affirmative, but then police got on scene and they asked you guys to come. The scene is cold.

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0: 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Yeah, plan on taking our water in the Alpha Delta corner in front of 2319.
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0: truck, 436. We're going to have four in the front, four in the rear, open stairwell, garden apartment. We're going to have smoke showing from the Bravo Quadrant. Building is being evacuated. I'm going to take a crew of two in the apartment, conduct a search.
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5: Yeah, told you traffic. 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
3: 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Got line 6, preparing to make entry. Now, letter 436 and then doing this.
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1: Command's right. 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
1: Command's direct engine 303. Number 3 is floor. It's clear. 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
0: That's right. 4 is clear as well.
1: Copy. Just give me a quick visual on the attic again. Fairfax, make sure we continue with Fire Marshal.
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0: 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Occupants of the fire unit are back. 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

0: 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On channel 4 Bravo, box 40823, crash with injury, cross street, Little River Turnpike at Evergreen Lane. 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Channel 4 Bravo, box 40823, crash with injury, cross street, Little River Turnpike at Evergreen Lane.
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0: 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Engine 411, medic 411. On channel 4 Bravo, box 41191, EMS level 1, 5903, Mount Eagle Drive, 103.

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On channel 4 Bravo, box 41280, crash with injury, cross street, Beach Mill Road at Sagamore Spring Road. 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

0: engine 205, engine 207, engine 209, engine 409, truck 411, rescue 406, ambulance 411, medic 205, ALS 402, battalion 406, battalion 201, safety 402. On channel 4 hotel, box 41192, high rise fire, 5840, Cameron Run Terrace, Cross Street, Tidal Lane. Engine 205, engine 207, engine 209, engine 409, truck 411, rescue 406, ambulance 411, medic 205, ALS 402, battalion 406, battalion 201, safety 402. On channel 4 hotel, box 41192, high rise fire, 5840, Cameron Run Terrace, Cross Street, Tidal Lane.
1: Eighth floor, building is being evacuated. Your first due is engine 201, second due is going to be truck 205. Engine 205, correction.
2: Before Bravo, for Delta's clear, 1320.
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1: Battalion 406 from engine 411 requesting to add to the high rise fire.
4: Okay, I copy engine 411. Where are you coming from and what due are you taking?
1: Coming from Mount Eagle, we should be first due.
4: Okay, I copy. Go ahead and take first due assignment and relay the water supply to engine 201, who is now going to be second due.
1: Engine 401 is first due, engine 201 is second due, engine 205 is third due, engine 207 is fourth.
3: Fairfax from engine 205, what due are we again? Copy, third due.
1: Is it 205 for engine 411? The FTC is going to be on the front of the building with the hydrant out front. We are abandoning the piece going with the crew 4.
3: Engine 201 from engine 205, redirect on engine 411 water supply. Engine 201 was direct, a little over second due. We'll pick up the water supply on the FTC 1.

0: 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We're on scene of a multi-story residential high-rise. Got nothing showing from side office. 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
1: 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We're going to take the hydrants and FCC on the Bravo side.
2: Engine 411 from Battalion 46. That was direct on your on scene report. I'll wait your panel report once you go interior.
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0: on the scene, first due, splitting the crew, 2 and 2, to assist with the investigation.
1: Time 406 from engine 411. We've got 16th floor, high rise, panel is showing smoke detector on the 8th floor, elevator lobby. Going up for the crew from investigation.
2: Okay, I copy. Smoke detector activation on the 8th floor. Just confirm the elevators have been recalled and that the shaft is clear. Let me know the initial stairwell you're going up.

0: 305's Ontadine. We're going to be taking Spitzu with the secondary hydrant SPC on the Charlie Delta side.
1: All right. Battalion 4-6 is direct on that. Engine 207, you'll go by the lobby designator for the remainder of this call.
0: I copy. And Engine 209, are you good with RIT 4-2?

0: 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I'll have camera run Terrace Command. Command post relocated my buggy on the Alpha Delta corner of the structure to the rear of truck 411.
1: Engine 209 on scene. Command, we're your 6th engine. Is there any assignment you'd like us to fulfill?
0: Negative. Go ahead and stage your apparatus. Engine 411, did you copy my last traffic? And let me know the initial stairwell are headed up. Also, go ahead and confirm conditions are clear on floor number 7 before we access floor number 8.
2: Command from Engine 201. There is no 50 on side alpha. We'll need to relocate to that delta side. If Engine 209 wants to assist my driver with that, make sure we get that connection to our stairwell.
3: Engine 201 from Engine 205, we're taking that connection.
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0: Last unit, repeat.
5: Command from Rescue Squad 406. The A4, Engine 7, utilizing the A stairwell. We do have A's on 4. We're investigating that.
0: Alright, Rescue 406, I copy. Side Charlie is clear. Sounds like you're making your way to the 8th floor. The rest of your traffic sounded inaudible.
5: Command from Rescue Squad 406. We are on the 8th floor. We are on the flight 8.
0: Okay, I copy Rescue. Engine 411 from Command. Your location, also status of floor 7.
6: Eighth floor, with the rescue station investigating in the hall.
0: Okay, I copy. Engine 205 from Command.
3: Got it, Command.
0: Can you give me a status report on floor number 7?
5: Rescue Squad 406, check floor 7 on the way up. Floor 7 is clear.
0: Okay, I copy. Engine 205, you can disregard.
7: Command from Fairfax.
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0: Go ahead, truck.
5: I've made it to floor number 8. I'm assisting Rescue 406 and Engine 411.
0: Okay, I copy. Fairfax, proceed with your traffic.
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0: 707. A man, 149, investigating now.
1: Okay, I copy. Agent 207. Go and give me a hallway condition report of floor 9. Truck 205 from command.
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1: Go ahead, Bobby.
0: No illness or injuries to report from the lobby. I think we've got a congregation outside.

411, I'm direct. I'm sending Battalion 201 in to work with Lobby to see if they can coordinate with building rep. Also, Engine 11, just to confirm, no odor, no Class A, no smoke present, direct.

0: Grand Cement 411. It does not smell like Class A. It smells more electrical, maybe.
1: Okay, I copy. It's 411, possible electrical odor.
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0: Fairfax and come in. Do you have a general key holder or leasing company for this building in terms of a phone number you can send to the CAD?
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0: Copy.
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3: Confirmed. Confirmed if you're beating around.
4: Yes, confirmed. There's three units in route.
0: Copy that.
5: Go for truck 411 driver.
3: Bring a couple fans up to the 8th floor.
5: I copy. Fans to the 8th floor.
0: Command lobby.
6: Go ahead, sir.
0: Spoken to the people outside. Nobody is requiring meeting EMS or... Okay, I copy. Also, as a side note, Fairfax was working on trying to potentially locate a key holder. Can you check fire control room, see if there's any documentation that we can have that can help crews on floor 8?
3: I copy. We'll look for that now.
0: Engine 411 from command. Before we start ventilation on floor number 8, has everything dissipated? Do we feel confident we've located the source?
7: Things appear to be dissipating. What we were going to try to do is see if we can recreate the situation.
0: Okay, I copy. Based on conditions up there, can I start to de-escalate the incident?
3: I have footage from when we do have a maintenance guy starting unlocking doors from 805 and 805. You can play the device. We're going to open up all the doors on the 804.
0: Okay, I copy. Engine 411, redirect on that traffic as well.
7: Negative.
0: We're on floor number 8, starting to open up doors, if you can meet up with them.
7: We're going to continue to hold everyone for just a couple more minutes while we start checking through doors.
3: Command from 5-1.

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1: 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And give me a par check status on floor number 8 with the units you have with you.

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1: Can we answer it? Engine 411 from the truck.
0: Go ahead.
1: Let me know if they get roof access or not. We've got the fan set up. We're ready to ventilate.
0: Copy.
2: Three, crash with injury, cross street, Fairfax County Parkway northbound at Old Key Mill Road.
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0: 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You've been checking the keys for the four stations with you. That's a negative. We do not have the full station keys. Someone on the fire floor may have the knock box with the full station key.
1: Go ahead, Trump.
0: Okay, we do have a full station activated. I thought we have a solar force. I'm keeping quiet. I'm getting the key before we can restore it.
1: Okay, I copy, but no condition 7 in as to why it would have been pulled, correct?
0: That is correct. It's clear here. No orders, no problem.
1: Okay, I copy. Lobby, just to confirm, floor 14, no hazards, still working on keys just to reset the alarm up there.

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1: We checked apartments 805 through 814 and found out so far we're working at any other.
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0: Is anybody in the elevator lobby with control of the elevators?
1: Whoever asked that from lobby, we have a number going up to 14205. 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
0: If they have building keys, can you have them meet up with the fellows on in the stairwell? 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If not, I'm on floor 6 right now with the keys, if they don't have their own keys.
1: To find any maintenance for the building. 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
0: I'm on floor 6 with the keys. 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
1: I copy. 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
0: You're 30 minutes in.
4: Okay, I copy. You can discontinue the timer. Looks like we're getting most of the doors open on floor number 8, so we should be able to de-escalate fully in the next 5-10 minutes.
0: Direct, 1351. Fairfax from 9435. There's a car on the side of the road on the parkway prior to Waterline. There's PD on scene with them. We're trying to get over into the northbound lane to assess the situation. Good for it.

0: 什么？
1: Bear question 9435. Just talked to the cop on scene, and he said that there is a different accident on Old Key Mill Road, and that this is not the accident. There are no patients, no EMS needed here. Shiver.
2: All right, copy. There's still crew on 46. I was looking to use the elevator.

0: And Jeff, I repeat. There is a call from a Fairfax unit for the elevator on floor number 6. Just making sure that that request is being processed.
1: That's correct. We picked him up and he's on floor 16 now.
0: I got it. Thank you.
1: Go ahead. Where'd you say the key is?
0: We're waiting for the elevator to come up to bring it up.
1: Copy. You're down there at that lobby?
0: That's from.
2: Another 435. Police are advising they were running two accidents, but they all appear to be the same. The one with no injury, seeing blood service.
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1: Calling for lobby. The elevators have been reset. You can try to recall before.
0: Oh, the elevator's reset. That's 403, 494-33.
2: That's 403.
0: You can get ready, CPR.
2: Yeah, that's 403, okay.
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North King Highway, Cross Street, Fairhaven Avenue.

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Engine 431, Ambulance 436. On Channel 4 Bravo, Box 43632, crash with injury, cross street, Fairfax County Parkway southbound at West Ox Road. Engine 431, Ambulance 436. On Channel 4 Bravo, Box 43632, crash with injury, cross street, Fairfax County Parkway southbound at West Ox Road.

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On channel 4 Bravo, Box 42400, EMS Level 2, Cross Street, Richmond Highway at Lupin's Lane. Engine 424, Medic 424. On channel 4 Bravo, Box 42400, EMS Level 2, Cross Street, Richmond Highway at Lupin's Lane.

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2: Okay. 431, on channel 4 Bravo, box 43632, crash with injury, cross street, Fairfax County Parkway southbound at West Ox Road. Ambulance 431, on channel 4 Bravo, box 43632, crash with injury, cross street, Fairfax County Parkway southbound at West Ox Road.

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Elevator incident, 8305 Greensboro Drive. Rise at Deborah, Cross Street, Silver Hill Drive. Truck 429. On channel 4 Bravo, box 42901. Elevator incident, 8305 Greensboro Drive. Rise at Deborah, Cross Street, Silver Hill Drive.

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On channel 4 Bravo, box 44402, EMS level 3, 1835. Capital One Drive, Wegmans, Cross Street, Capital One Tower Road. Ambulance 444, Tower 401. On channel 4 Bravo, box 44402, EMS level 3, 1835. Capital One Drive, Wegmans, Cross Street, Capital One Tower Road.

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On channel 4 Bravo, box 43632. Crash with injury, cross street. Fairfax County Parkway southbound at West Ox Road. Ambulance 431. On channel 4 Bravo, box 43632. Crash with injury, cross street. Fairfax County Parkway southbound at West Ox Road.

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0: 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Engine 440, Engine 421, Hazmat 401, Tower 440, Ambulance 440, Battalion 407. 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
1: Battalion 407, you're en route to an indoor gas leak at 5105 Travis Edward Way, Apartment Charlie. Caller advised the smell of gas had her stove left on and not ignited. Has evacuated. Your first two engine is engine 440, second two is engine 421, 1450.

0: 947, that's a 440. Recon zone is going to start just inside the gates of the complex.
1: Okay.
0: Edge 421, Edge 440. Once recon zone is complete, we'll either use a hider right out front of side alpha, or we will reverse blade in front of 13386.
1: Copy.

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0: Command is report 40. Good. No orders, zero readings, up to the building. 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I mean, four stories, apartment building over stairwell. 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
1: Command copies.
0: The gas in the stove has already been turned off.

0: Command engine 440. Jack. Zero readings in compartment C. The gas has been turned off. We're naturally ventilating. I believe the gas has been on since sometime this morning, so if we just get a unit to come check some of the exposures, then I think we'll be good.
1: Yeah, copy. The tower's pulling up right now, as well as engine 421.

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1: Second floor, Alpha Quadrant.
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0: 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Medic 422, engine 405, on channel 4, Bravo, box 40590, EMS level 3, 5606, Hilldale Drive, Cross Street, Poplar Drive.
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0: Battalion 4-6, Imagine 4-9, we're on scene. We got a three-story info stairwell gone. Apartment's nothing showing from Side Alpha. I'll be taking a lap.
1: Okay, I copy Engine 409. I'll wait your situation report after your lap. Go ahead and report on the conditions of the enclosed stairwell when you get a chance.
2: Good.
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5: Battalion 406, from engine 424. I recite Charlie report. Nothing evident of Flight Charlie.
2: Okay, I copy. Side Charlie's clear. Engine 409, once you get the opportunity, let me know exactly what floor and what quadrant apartment C1 is at, and if that is the source apartment.
0: Command, Engine 409, we have slight haze. Apartment C1 is going to be number 2 floor, Quadrant Alpha. We're not aligned going to that apartment right now. It's going to be 4 apartments per floor.
2: Okay, I copy. Number 2 floor, Alpha Quadrant apartment.
0: Command, Engine 409, confirm, boot on the stove. No extension contained to the container. We'll need truck 411 up here for ventilation. Can hold everybody else outside.
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1: Just go ahead and get a look at the Alpha Quadrant apartment on floor number 1 for me. I'm looking for the exact apartment number or lettering.
0: Engine 424 is correct. Number 1 for apartment is going to be Bravo 1.
1: Okay, I copy. Are you able to gain access? Any conditions down there?

0: 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The door is locked, no answer. I have no heat signatures around the door, and I have no smoke conditions from a pretty decently sized gap around the perimeter.
1: Okay, I copy. Engine 409 from command, 1-1.
0: That's correct.
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1: 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Little Hunting Creek Drive, Cross Street, Harris Drive. 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Outside fire, 3433. Little Hunting Creek Drive, Cross Street, Harris Drive.

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On channel 4 Bravo, box 41122, EMS level 2, 6800, Vantage Drive, Cross Street, South Kings Highway. Engine 411, ambulance 411. On channel 4 Bravo, box 41122, EMS level 2, 6800, Vantage Drive, Cross Street, South Kings Highway.

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On panel 4 Bravo, box 40938, EMS level 3, 3709 Shannon's Greenway. Spring Hills Mount Vernon 209A, Cross Street, Richmond Highway. Ambulance 409, engine 409. On panel 4 Bravo, box 40938, EMS level 3, 3709, Shannon's Greenway. Spring Hills Mount Vernon 209A, Cross Street, Richmond Highway. Engine 419, on channel 4 Bravo, box 41908, list ahead, 96B, Belvoir Woods Parkway, Cross Street, Richmond Highway. Engine 419, on channel 4 Bravo, box 41908, lift ahead, 9060, Belvoir Woods Parkway, Cross Street, Richmond Highway.

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0: 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ALS 402, Medic 424, Rescue 406, on Channel 4 Bravo, Box 42407, EMS Level 1, 4004, Old Mill Road, Cross Street, Mount Vernon Memorial Highway. Medic 411, on Channel 4 Bravo, Box 41122, EMS Level 2, 6800, Vintage Drive, Cross Street, South Kings Highway. Medic 411, on Channel 4 Bravo, Box 41122, EMS Level 2, 6800, Vintage Drive, Cross Street, South Kings Highway.
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1: Okay, if I'm going to be what would be the Charlie side, it's going to be the Fort Hunt side of the road. 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
0: Okay.

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On channel 4 Bravo, box 41283, wires down, cross street, Georgetown Pike at River Bend Road. Truck 410, ambulance 410 Echo. On channel 4 Bravo, box 41092, EMS level 2, 3701 South George Mason Drive, 2113N, cross street, South George Mason Drive. Truck 410, ambulance 410 Echo. On channel 4 Bravo, box 41092, EMS level 2, 3701, South George Mason Drive, 2113N, cross street, South George Mason Drive. 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Ambulance 434, rescue engine 433, on channel 4 Bravo, box 44502, EMS level 3, 9738, Fairfax Boulevard, cross street, Draper Drive.

0: 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Rescue 404, Ambulance 410, on Channel 4 Bravo, Box 42800, EMS Level 2, 6430, Arlington Boulevard, Hampton Inn, 472 Cross Street, Route 50 ramp to Arlington Boulevard Southeast.
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0: 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On Channel 4 Bravo, Box 41008, crash with injury, cross street, Leesburg Pike at Crossroads Center. Engine 410, Medic 206. On Channel 4 Bravo, Box 41008, crash with injury, cross street, Leesburg Pike at Crossroads Center.
1: Bye-bye.

0: That's negative.
1: Okay, we got a car accident, northbound Leesburg Pike, close to Charles Street, right across from the shopping center. Two sedans. Looks like everyone's out of the car, but one car is blocking the lanes.
0: 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We have a call on her now.

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0: 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We're on the fourth floor. 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
0: 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Engine 405, medic 405, on channel 4 Bravo, box 40593, crash, medic required, 4700, Franconia Road, Twain Middle School, Cross Street, Graft Road.
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2: Ambulance 423, truck 408, on channel 4 Bravo, box 40810, EMS level 3, 7205 Little River Turnpike, CVS, Cross Street, Backlick Road. Ambulance 423, truck 408, on channel 4 Bravo, box 40810, EMS level 3, 7205, Little River Turnpike, CVS, Cross Street, Backlick Road.
3: 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We're going to jump on that call at the CVS on Little River.
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Untail 4 Bravo, box 430-07. EMS level 3, 9229. Arlington Boulevard, the Virginian, Cross Street, Arlington Boulevard. Medic 430, engine 430. Untail 4 Bravo, box 430-07. EMS level 3, 9229. Arlington Boulevard, the Virginian, Cross Street, Arlington Boulevard. Engine 415, Medic 415, ALS 403, on channel 4 Bravo, box 415-26, Browning, 4630, Stonecroft Boulevard, Hub Run Rec Center, Cross Street, Stonecroft Boulevard. Engine 415, Medic 415, ALS 403, on channel 4 Bravo, box 15-26, Browning, 4630, Stonecroft Boulevard, Hub Run Rec Center, Cross Street, Stonecroft Boulevard.

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0: the Tank 403 is on the scene. We do have car in the pond, a couple people getting out of the vehicle now. Give you a further update in a second. Good location is going to be Westfield at Walnut.
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0: All occupants are out of the vehicle. Engine 438 will have Westfield command. One patient being treated for ulcerative meningitis.
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Engine 413, Medic 429, on channel 4 Bravo, box 44402, EMS level 1, 1625, Capital One Drive, Cross Street, Scott's Crossing Road.

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0: All right, we're direct. We have one patient in the back of the ambulance, 438 being evaluated. We'll remain to hold the channel and all units on scene. We'll probably release momentarily.

0: 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Engine 408, truck 408. On channel 4 Bravo, box 40813, commercial fire alarm, 8001 Braddock Road, Trimark, Cross Street, Port Royal Road.
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3: We're outside of the dispatch location, 1625. I saw in the notes that somebody was going to direct fire department. Can you have them meet us?
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0: The caller's not on scene with the patient, but they said someone would be there to let y'all in. They're trying to make contact with them now.
1: All right, what do you think?
0: 1706.

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0: Personnel escorting us into 165. Just stand by to your rig until we can figure out the best access for you guys.
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On Channel 4 Bravo, Box 42089, EMS Level 2, 10128, Old Colchester Road, Cross Street, Gunston Road. Engine 419, Ambulance 420. On Channel 4 Bravo, Box 42089, EMS Level 2, 10128, Old Colchester Road, Cross Street, Gunston Road. 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On Channel 4 Bravo, Box 42214, Medical Alarm, 6512, Lee Valley Drive, 204.

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0: 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Engine 438, Engine 417, Hazmat 401, Tower 438, Medic 417, Battalion 403, on channel 4 Delta, Box 43803, inside gas leak, 5122, Glen Meadow Drive, Cross Street, Glen Meadow Court.
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0: 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Primary water will be at that same intersection across from 5129 Glen Meadow Court. Once we clear the recon zone, we'll coordinate with the drivers to hand drive back.
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On channel 4 Bravo, box 42411, EMS level 3, 9404 Fairfax Street, Cross Street, Robertson Boulevard. Ambulance 409, engine 424. On channel 4 Bravo, box 42411, EMS level 3, 9404 Fairfax Street, Cross Street, Robertson Boulevard.

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0: 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Engine 430, Medic 402. On Channel 4, Bravo, Box, 43011, EMS Level 1, 8607, Cottage Street, Cross Street, DePaul Drive.
1: Readings in the basement. 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I'm going to confer with the homeowners.
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Southside entrance, cross street, Vadim Drive. Ambulance 434, engine 430. On channel 4 Bravo, box 43041, EMS level 3, 9550, St. Gregory Drive, Metro, Vienna. Southside entrance, cross street, Vadim Drive.

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Engine 426, Engine 422, Rescue 408, Truck 422, Medic 426, Battalion 408. On channel for Delta, Box 42606, Inside Gas Leak, 5589, Calcutt Way, 105, Cross Street, Below Ridge Street.

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1: 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Engine 426, Engine 422, Battalion 408, responding for an inside gas leak, 5589 Calcott Way, Unit 105. It's going to be for an odor of gas in the kitchen, and their stove is sparking.
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0: 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I'm seeing starting our recon. It's going to be a four-story residential mid-rise. We got gas meters here right on Calcott Way, side A. We'll start with those.
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0: 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Met with a caller. He's reporting possibly a malfunctioning stove and an odor since last night. It's apartment 1005, first floor, the front of the house, or front of the building.
1: Copy. It's going to be floor number 1 of 5 from side alpha, apartment 1005, possible malfunctioning stove. 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

0: 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Which quadrant is 1005 in?
1: Down the middle of the building, in between the two entrances.
2: Chief, the odor's going to be burnt food,
1: malfunction in stove, just igniters wouldn't shut off. This is not a gas issue, just electrical issue with the stove. I think you can hold this with us, Rescue 408. We can go back to 4 Bravo. There's no odor, nothing on our meters.
0: Copy, no ventilation needs.
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0: Disregard, you know, sir.

Truck 408, Medic 408. On tail of 4 Bravo, box 40809, EMS level 1, 4346. Carmel Drive, 204 at Cross Street, a quarter place. Truck 408, Medic 408. On tail of 4 Bravo, box 40809, EMS level 1, 4346. Carmelo Drive, 204, Cross Street, a quarter place. Ambulance 427, Engine 427, on channel 4 Bravo, box 43510, EMS level 3, 7124, Hanks Place, Cross Street, Spur Road. Ambulance 427, Engine 427, on channel 4 Bravo, box 43510, EMS level 3, 7124, Hanks Place, Cross Street, Spur Road.

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Columbia Pike, Cross Street, Oak Hill Drive. Engine 410, ambulance 408. On channel 4 Bravo, box 40800, overdose, 6713. Columbia Pike, Cross Street, Oak Hill Drive.

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On channel 4 Bravo, box 42003, EMS level 2, cross street, Old Colchester Road at Dunstan Road. Engine 420, ambulance 420. On channel 4 Bravo, box 42003, EMS level 2, cross street, Old Colchester Road at Dunstan Road.

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Engine 413, Ambulance 413. On Channel 4 Bravo, Box 41390, EMS Level 2, Cross Street, Leesburg Pike at Chestnut Street. Matic 414, Engine 414. On Channel 4 Bravo, Box 41400, EMS Level 3, 9640, Burke Lake Road, Burke Healthcare NH 202A, Cross Street, Burning Branch Road. Medic 414, Engine 414. On Channel 4 Bravo, Box 41400, EMS Level 3, 9640, Burke Lake Road, Burke Healthcare NH 202A, Cross Street, Burning Branch Road.

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The default state of the vehicle is going to be in the roadway or in a parking lot. Also, do you have PD started for this event?

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On channel 4 Charlie, box 44077. Crash with injury, Fairfax County Parkway northbound over Fairlakes Parkway, cross street, route 286 northbound ramp to Fairlakes Pike. Tower 440, engine 440, ambulance 440, engine 421, medic 421. On channel 4 Charlie, box 44077. Crash with injury, Fairfax County Parkway northbound over Fairlakes Parkway, cross street, route 286 northbound ramp to Fairlakes Pike.

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0: Edmund 423, Medic 426. Oncala 4 Bravo, Box 41407, EMS Level 1, 8707 Victoria Road, Cross Street, M Street. Engine 423, Medic 426. Oncala 4 Bravo, Box 41407, EMS Level 1, 8707 Victoria Road, Cross Street, M Street.
1: Is on the scene. The correct location is going to be the Parkway northbound at 66. One vehicle will be checking.
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1: Medic 421 was dispatched.
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On Channel 4 Bravo, Box 44207, EMS Level 2, 8454. Brook Road, Cross Street, Portland Place. Truck 429, Ambulance 444. On Channel 4 Bravo, Box 44207, EMS Level 2, 8454. Brook Road, Cross Street, Portland Place.

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Ambulance 424, engine 419, on channel 4 Bravo, box 41909, EMS level 3, 9155, Richmond Highway, shelter, South County, Cross Street, back road.

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Engine 408, Engine 428, Truck 408, Battalion 408, on Channel 4 Delta, Box 40800, Still Alarm, 6708, Capstan Drive, Cross Street, Ivydale Drive.

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1: 10-4-8 copies. Engine 4-8, are you direct on the suspect description or location?
0: 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We'll keep an eye out.

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1: Yeah, same to reconfirm CDs and route.
0: Check that in a second. Just make sure you got eyes on him and that he's not a threat to us.
2: Battalion 4-0, be advised, there is two officers en route.
1: Battalion 4-0, engine 408. Last complete, one in the front, two in the rear. Walkout basement on Fred Jarvis. Basement clear, label floors. Basement 1. We did no contact with the homeowner. It was just food on the stove. We've made our way inside. Confirmed, no extension. No active fire, no smoke conditions. We can hold this with engine 408 and return the balance.
0: Copy, two in the front, two in the back with walkout on side Charlie. And I understand the fire is out with no extension. You just got smoke condition inside. I'm going to hold the balance until PD have confirmed they've got the suspect.
1: Copy that.

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0: 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They might want to respond on this.
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2: PD is on scene. Looks like it's going to be a domestic issue between the property owner and who he is accusing of being a squatter. We did talk to the individual who's residing here, and it was just food on the stove. He stated that he forgot it. But there is no suspect at large. The individual who was accused is here, and we've discussed with him.
0: All right, I copy. Fairfax, we're going to hold engine 408, mouse, and go ready. 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

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Fire station 413, Cross Street, Gallows Road. Engine 413, ambulance 413. On channel 4, Bravo, box 41300, EMS level 1, 2148, Gallows Road. Fire station 413, Cross Street, Gallows Road.

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On channel 4 Bravo, Box, 41012, EMS level 2, 6347. Hillcrest Place, Cross Street, Summit Place. Engine 410, Medic 426. On channel 4 Bravo, Box, 41012, EMS level 2, 6347. Hillcrest Place, Cross Street, Summit Place. Investigator 10, on channel 4 Bravo, Box, 40800, still alarm, 6708 Capstan Drive, Cross Street, Ivydale Drive. Investigator 10, on channel 4 Bravo, Box, 40800, still alarm, 6708 Capstan Drive, Cross Street, Ivydale Drive.